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counted louder, you and I. And when mommy asks how you doing, that's how it goes. 6, 7, 8, 19.

that you want to forget, but I'll remember you no matter where our ways may take us to.

that you wanna forget, but I'll remember you no matter where our ways may take us to.